0: Everybody always picking on me.
1: Oh, he was a naughty boy, that Charlie Brown. That was the Coasters with Charlie Brown and Yakety Yak. This is a change of pace. It's a beautiful song called Born Too Late from a group called the Ponytails. And then, well, something different. Frank Sinatra with Witchcraft.

0: Well, that's the end of me for the day. Take it easy. My name's Tezza, and thanks for listening to the Sounds of MacArthur. Have a good afternoon. Enjoy and be careful on the roads.
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0: 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Five decades of hits. 60s, 70s, 80s, 90s, and today.
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2: I'm Mark Dransfield. Mortgage holders have been given a reprieve, with the Reserve Bank keeping interest rates on hold for the second month in a row. 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
3: The RBA Board has held its latest two-day meeting, keeping the official cash rate steady at 4.35%. The decision was unanimous among all nine board members and expected by analysts after interest rates rose three times so far this year. Inflation

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You're listening to The Sounds of MacArthur. I'm Carmelina Cordina and welcome to the Remember When show. Hope you're going to join me for the next 3 hours. Well, in the first hour, we'll look at the district reporter and find out what Lee's got in there for us. And in the second hour, we'll be talking to author Scott Williamson